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9: Southwest Michigan weather. Skies will clear across Southwest Michigan this evening and tonight, with temperatures dropping to the mid-40s. A cool start to what will be a beautiful weekend. Sunny skies on the way for Saturday across the area as high temperatures reach 70 degrees. Sunshine will continue Sunday. We'll call it mostly sunny with highs in the low 70s. Mostly sunny skies continue Monday with highs back into the low 70s before rain chances return by the middle of next week. Tracking Southwest Michigan's weather, I'm Storm Team 8 meteorologist Blake Harms.

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13: Skies will clear across southwest Michigan this evening and tonight, with temperatures dropping to the mid-40s. A cool start to what will be a beautiful weekend. Sunny skies on the way for Saturday across the area as high temperatures reach 70 degrees. Sunshine will continue Sunday. We'll call it mostly sunny with highs in the low 70s. Mostly sunny skies continue Monday with highs back into the low 70s before rain chances return by the middle of next week. Tracking southwest Michigan's weather, I'm Storm Team 8 meteorologist Blake Harms.

At Wet 98.5, we like to play music that's actually good for you. That's why this next song has 15 grams of protein, 3 grams of carbs, and zero sugar. Yeah. Enjoy.

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7: Fantastic weather on the way this weekend in Southwest Michigan. We'll start our Saturday with lows in the mid-40s under clear skies. Sunshine expected through the day, along with a light northeast wind and a high temperature near 70. We'll warm to the low 70s for Sunday as mostly sunny skies continue. A rinse and repeat for Monday, mostly sunny and low 70s. Our next chance of rain holds off until the middle of next week as highs remain in the low 70s. Tracking Southwest Michigan's weather, I'm SRM Team 8 meteorologist Blake Harms.

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8: Fantastic weather on the way this weekend in Southwest Michigan. We'll start our Saturday with lows in the mid-40s under clear skies. Sunshine expected through the day, along with a light northeast wind and a high temperature near 70. We'll warm to the low 70s for Sunday as mostly sunny skies continue. A rinse and repeat for Monday, mostly sunny and low 70s. Our next chance of rain holds off until the middle of next week as highs remain in the low 70s. Tracking Southwest Michigan's weather, I'm SRM Team 8 meteorologist Blake Harms.

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1: Some patchy fog to start off our Saturday. Plenty of sunshine moving forward. A beautiful afternoon with highs in the lower 70s. Through the overnight hours, we cool off back into the mid-40s. Sunshine looks to be with us again tomorrow with highs in the lower 70s. It does become slightly warmer transitioning into next week. Temperatures are likely to peak in the mid-70s on Tuesday afternoon. We're tracking the return of rain chances on Wednesday. Tracking Southwest Michigan's weather, I'm Storm 2 meteorologist Scott Larson.

didn't slow it down, then we speed it up. Honestly, I have no idea what's next. 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

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Good morning. I'm Alan Parrish. Thank you for waking up with us early this Saturday morning here at Win 98.5. Don't tell me you were partying last night. Oh, don't tell me you were at the Bearcat homecoming last night. Oh, no. Well, if you were, it's okay. I forgive you. It's your favorite country song, Artie, here on Your Country. Summer.

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I was at the pumps 30 minutes ago, and man, that stings. It's Lights Come On. Jason Aldean.

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10: Some patchy fog to start off our Saturday. Plenty of sunshine moving forward. A beautiful afternoon with highs in the lower 70s. Through the overnight hours, we cool off back into the mid-40s. Sunshine looks to be with us again tomorrow with highs in the lower 70s. It does become slightly warmer transitioning into next week. Temperatures are likely to peak in the mid-70s on Tuesday afternoon. We're tracking the return of rain chances on Wednesday. Tracking Southwest Michigan's weather, I'm Storm Team meteorologist Scott Larson.

98.5 Your Country. Good morning. I'm Alan Parrish, and I have some good news for you and some good news for your morning stomach as well. Because today, September 26th, Cracker Barrel's running its all-you-can-eat buttermilk pancake deal for just $5 in dining rooms nationwide. And if you're in their loyalty program, you actually had your first crack at it yesterday. Well, listen, we are spinning fancy like Walker Hayes, so I thought, why not? You know, let Alan Parrish add his own spin, because, you know, that's always a great idea. Yeah, we fancy like some Cracker Barrel on a Saturday with some butter on top and some whipped cream on the top, too. Two forks, we going unlimited, baby, just me and you.

0: 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Good morning. I am Alan Parrish. And listen, today is another big day because we have the Pints in the Park over in Quincy. I'm bringing you all the details in just a little bit. But first, we got to give it away. It's George Strait here on your country. 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
1: 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And I thought, oh, she'll be back, till she turned around and pointed at the wall and said,

0: 98.5 Your Country. All of my exes would agree on a lot of things about me, but they would also agree that you need to head on out to the Pines in the Park in Quincy tonight. I mean, it's been a local favorite since 2016, where ice cold craft beer meets live foot stomping music featuring the perfect trio of a chilled pint, including Fresh Hops featuring Derek Jones and the 50 South Band, as well as the Jesse Campbell Band, all in the park in Quincy tonight from 5 to 11 p.m. That is right. It is a night gig. So let's get that babysitter arranged. Maybe, I don't know, the grandparents. Oh, come on. They want to see their grandbabies. It's a win-win. Have a night of fun tonight. Come on. Once again, Pints in the Park in Quincy from 5 to 11 p.m. It's going to be a fun night. Let's keep it rolling here on Your Country Win 98.5.
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I am Alan Parrish. Well, days like these can be amazing, but they can also be very harsh on us as well, especially if your wife gets cancer. Well, days like these aren't too bad, especially if you have a supporting community around you. I have a feel-good story coming at you in just a little bit, but first, days like these. 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

98.5 Your Country. Good morning. I am Alan Parrish. And how about a feel-good story to get you rolling on your Saturday morning? An 81-year-old delivery driver named Don Johnson, who is still working brutal hours to cover his wife's cancer treatment bills, got noticed by a stranger for hauling heavy luggage up her stairs. 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
8: Southwest Michigan weather. Some patchy fog to start off our Saturday. Plenty of sunshine moving forward. A beautiful afternoon with highs in the lower 70s. Through the overnight hours, we cool off back into the mid-40s. Sunshine looks to be with us again tomorrow with highs in the lower 70s. It does become slightly warmer transitioning into next week. Temperatures are likely to peak in the mid-70s on Tuesday afternoon. We're tracking the return of rain chances on Wednesday. Tracking Southwest Michigan's weather, I'm Storm 2 meteorologist Scott Larson.

and 98.5 Your Country. Well, if you haven't heard by now or seen it by now, there was a pretty big fire over in South Haven yesterday. It was the East Jordan Plastics that erupted into flames. Well, I mean, power had to go down and everything. Well, the city's got power back on for everyone after cutting it during the fire. The only casualty of the night otherwise was South Haven's homecoming. The parade and the game both got scrapped. Sorry, guys.

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This may not be your favorite song, but at least it's got a lot of the same notes. 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

0: 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Good morning. I'm Alan Parrish, and you now have just one day to get ready for the special event helping support Olivia Cole's family. 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

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You best believe I'm coming over to Taco Bell because they just dropped Olivia Rodrigo's new You Seem Pretty Pink for a Baja Blast. I guess it's a tropical lime and pink lemonade mashup tied to her new album that hit every location a couple of days ago. I would love to try it, but first I gotta get out of here. It's Shelly Roll.

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Win 98.5 Your Country. Good morning. I'm Alan Parrish, and I don't know why this has been a trend lately. It's actually pretty disturbing. But food and drink companies have been teaming up with coffin companies to help release their products. I know. Just yesterday, I covered a story about how Cup Noodles is releasing a $4,000 coffin. Well, now there's another company in the mix, and it's getting crazy. That's coming at you in just a little bit.

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They are collabing. Okay, think about dogs and waters. What could they possibly be making? They just dropped a $1 human-sized coffin. All right. That doubles as a dog bed while you're alive and lets you get buried alongside your pup when you're not. And only three are up for grabs of goods.

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19: Some patchy fog to start off our Saturday. Plenty of sunshine moving forward. A beautiful afternoon with highs in the lower 70s. Through the overnight hours, we cool off back into the mid-40s. Sunshine looks to be with us again tomorrow with highs in the lower 70s. It does become slightly warmer transitioning into next week. Temperatures are likely to peak in the mid-70s on Tuesday afternoon. We're tracking the return of rain chances on Wednesday. Tracking Southwest Michigan's weather, I'm Storm 2 meteorologist Scott Larson.

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1: Win 98.5 Your Country. Good morning. I'm Alan Parrish, and it is shaping up to be an absolutely beautiful day today. High of about 70. Nothing but sun out. I mean, it's going to be great. Now, hot take out of me, though. I actually prefer it to be a little bit chillier, but I'll keep my lips zipped. I know how you are. If you're heading out to Quincy for the Pints in the Park today, it's nothing but beers and sunshine. Oh, yeah.

Win 98.5 Your Country. Good morning. I'm Alan Parrish, and we are now just 2 weeks away from the Speeds Coffee Shop's second annual car show that's taking place October 10th. I'm bringing you all the details in just a little bit. But first, who wouldn't want to be me? It's Keith Urban here on Your Country Win 98.5.

0: 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Good morning. I'm Alan Parrish, reminding you to mark your calendars for the second annual car show taking place over at Speed's Coffee Shop October 10th from 2 to 6 p.m. at 1575 West Michigan. Well, this year, the community is coming together to do something pretty awesome. They are coming together to help support Maverick, who's been diagnosed with stage 4 neuroblastoma. Vehicle registration is just $10 for cars, trucks, and bikes, with all registration proceeds going directly to Maverick. Well, if you do find yourself making your way on out there, you can look forward to a 50-50 raffle, a silent auction, and trophies and dash plaques for the first 50 registered vehicles. Speed's Coffee Shop will also be serving great food specials with proceeds benefiting the cause. So you can come for the cars, stay for the food, and show up for Maverick. 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

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I'm Alan Parrish. And well, Instagram is now getting messy for couples in new relationships because they're adding a new feature to their stories and it's not turning out so well. But first, it's Think As You Drunk, Riley Green. I got that story coming at you next hour. Let's keep it rolling here on your country. 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

98.5, your country. Good morning. I'm Alan Parrish, and I have a question for you. Do you know what a situationship is? If you don't, your kiddos definitely do, and they're probably cracking up right now. Well, listen, it's kind of like when you enter a new relationship and you're dating, but not really, and everything is awkward, and you don't know if you should hide them yet or not. Well, Instagram is adding into the awkwardness. I got that story coming at you in just a little bit.

0: 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Oh, Instagram. Oh, how we love how messy you get. 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Really, Instagram? I mean, it's perfect for keeping that new fling anonymous, though dating experts and commenters are already rolling their eyes at it, including me. If you're going to be dating someone, stand on it. Be proud of it.
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16: A beautiful fall weekend, plenty of sunshine throughout the day today with highs in the lower 70s, cooling back off into the mid-40s overnight. Sunshine is expected to carry forward into tomorrow with highs back in the lower 70s. It becomes just a touch warmer into next week. Highs will be in the mid-70s on Tuesday afternoon. That will be followed up by a slight cool down into the 60s, along with some rain chances stretched out toward next weekend. Tracking Southwest Michigan's weather, I'm Storm Team meteorologist Scott Larson.

Win 98.5, your country. Good morning. I'm Alan Parrish, and we have another weekend packed of good football. Today at 3:30 p.m., it is a battle of the Broncos with the Boise State Broncos facing off against the Western Michigan Broncos at Waldo Stadium. You already know that stadium is going to be packed because it's the nation's team, basically, at this point, after we all know what happened with that Michigan game. And then tomorrow at 1 p.m., it's the Jets versus the Lions. I'm excited. I wish I could go to all of them, but...

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98.5, your country. It is never too soon to start talking about chili cook-offs, if you ask me. Well, life is definitely a highway, bringing us to the Elks Lodge in Albion, November 14th. I'm bringing you all the details in just a little bit, but first, Rascal Flatts.

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Win98.5, your country good news. Aldi just knocked prices down on chicken, apples, and a bunch of fall produce nationwide. I mean, nearly a third of the store is now cheaper than last year, with the retailer pegging the total savings at $86 million through November 3rd. I don't know about you. I like to do my shopping on Saturday morning. So get on out to Aldi. Get some cheaper stuff. I got a

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98.5 Your Country. Who needs Apple anyways? Because a YouTuber tired of waiting 9 years for Apple's scrapped AirPower charger built his own version. It's an entire desk that tracks your phone with a camera and physically scoots a charging coil underneath it, plus a transparent display, standing desk prompts, and even a cup that nudges toward you as a water reminder. If I had this, I would feel like Iron Man with his Jarvis. Jarvis, give me my water. Jarvis, charge my phone. It's changed my mind, Riley Green.

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The Kalamazoo County Expo Center is hosting the 46th annual NSRA Street Rod Nationals North, where nearly 2,000 hot rods, street machines, and classic cars from all over the country are rolling in with everything free to walk right up to and check out top to bottom. We are actually hearing from them in just a little bit. Make sure to stick around. But first, it's Dierks Bentley here on Your Country.

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1: 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I am out at the Kalamazoo Expo for the 46th Annual National Street Rod Association Swap Meet. They got vendors. I'm driving around the parking lot. They got all kinds of stuff to do. They've got hot rods. They've got things for the family, for the kids, for the wife. Come on out. We're here until 1 o'clock. The show ends at 4, I do believe. National Street Rod Association Kalamazoo Expo. Come on out. Throw some cornhole. I'm Scott West, and your country Win 98.5.
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9: A beautiful fall weekend. Plenty of sunshine throughout the day today with highs in the lower 70s. Cooling back off into the mid-40s overnight. Sunshine is expected to carry forward into tomorrow with highs back in the lower 70s. It becomes just a touch warmer into next week. Highs will be in the mid-70s on Tuesday afternoon. That'll be followed up by a slight cool down into the 60s, along with some rain chances stretched out toward next weekend. Tracking Southwest Michigan's weather, I'm Storm Team 8 meteorologist Scott Larson.

0: 98.5 Your Country. Bad news for all the coffee drinkers out there, but not really, because Starbucks is closing about 250 stores across North America this week. But in Michigan, we only have one going down. The lone confirmed casualty is in Manistee, so it's not too, too bad. But what if they continue to close more? No! I want my Frappuccino.
1: Well, it was down some street we couldn't even pronounce. We were smoking a little from a half an ounce. Tequila was cheap, but the flow we were feeling was real.

93. Good morning. As a reminder, later on today, it will be time for the Pints in the Park over in Quincy. Oh my goodness, we've been waiting for this for so long. I'm bringing you all the details in just a little bit, but first, it's Beer for My Horses here on your country.

0: as a reminder, tonight is Pints in the Park over in Quincy. I mean, it's been a local favorite since 2016, where ice-cold craft beer meets live foot-stomping music featuring the perfect trio of a chilled pint, including fresh hops featuring Derek Jones and the 50 South Band, as well as the Jesse Campbell Band. All in the park tonight from 5 to 11 p.m. I mean, come on. Get that babysitter. Why not get the grandparents involved? They want to see their grandbabies while you have some fun. It's a win-win. Once again, Pints in the Park tonight in Quincy from 5 to 11 p.m. I want to see you out there. It's going to be quite a night. Let's keep it rolling here on your Country Win 98.5.
1: I'm Scott West from the Win 98.5 Morning Show. I'm out here on a Saturday at the Kalamazoo Expo Center. We've got the National Street Rat Association's 46th annual event. We got swap things. We've got beautiful muscle cars. We got crafts for mom and dad and the family. And I'm standing here with Craig, who's in charge of this wonderful event on a beautiful Saturday morning. Craig, what's going on here?
2: Oh, man, it's a great day in Kalamazoo, Michigan. Sun's out. Cars are out. Everybody's having fun.
1: Everyone's having fun. And we're going to show, so if you get a chance on our socials today on Facebook here shortly, we're going to do a Facebook Live where we talk to a gentleman about this restoration project that is going to help benefit those veterans who were killed in action. Is that correct?
2: The families of the kids of the veterans that were killed in action.
1: So it's a really cool hot rod. We'll have a Facebook Live here in a little bit. Make sure you stay tuned in. And if you got time, come on out to Kalamazoo Expo Center. It's $20 to get in, $5 for parking. There's a variety of muscle cars here. They're beautiful.
2: Yeah, $45 family pack, which is real nice. You get two adults and up to three kids under 12 in for $45. Spend the day here.
1: Spend the day here. Let me tell you, when I took me a few minutes to get here as I went to the wrong entrance. Story of my life. But I drove through the fields of cars, and there are just 60s, 70s, Fords, Plymouth, Chevys, you name it. They got it out here. And they got craft shows. They got vendors, commercial vendors. Come on out. Again, I'm here till 1 o'clock with my good buddy Craig. Check us out on Facebook here shortly. I'm Scott West on your Country Win 98.5.
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Country coming at you with some movie trivia. What did Uncle Ben say to Peter Parker? With great power comes great responsibility. That is correct. Well, our power is AI nowadays, and we are not being so responsible. I got a story coming at you next hour, but first, MacArthur here on your country.

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98.5 Your Country. A lot of what you see on social media nowadays is either heavily AI generated or heavily AI edited. And that is not a good thing, if you ask me, especially when universities are using it in their promotional photos to totally change some kids. I mean, I got this story coming at you in just a little bit.

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1: 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Well, Stanford University is in the hot seat because Stanford's dining and residential department apologized after using AI to edit a student promotional photo. Well, a sophomore named Billy Ramirez says the AI swapped him out entirely, replacing him with an AI-generated woman, which he called being silenced and erased from an image meant to represent him. And I agree with Billy. I mean, what are we doing here? Why? Just keep Billy. He's a nice-looking guy. I mean, even then, that doesn't change anything. Whatever.

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1: Hey, it's Scott West from the WEN 98.5 Morning Show. I'm out here at the National Street Ride Association's 46th Annual Swapping Event. We got classic cars, we got red ones, purple ones, we got station wagons. They're out in the field. It's a beautiful day. We've got elephant ears, French fries, swap meets, craft shows. Come on out. I'll be out here until 1 o'clock at the Kalamazoo Expo Center. Stop by, say hi, throw some cornhole. Again, it's till 5 o'clock today. The cars are amazing. It's a beautiful day. Stop out and say hi. I'm Scott West. 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
11: A beautiful fall weekend, plenty of sunshine throughout the day today with highs in the lower 70s, cooling back off into the mid 40s overnight. Sunshine is expected to carry forward into tomorrow with highs back in the lower 70s. It becomes just a touch warmer into next week. Highs will be in the mid 70s on Tuesday afternoon. That'll be followed up by a slight cool down into the 60s, along with some rain chances stretched out toward next weekend. Tracking Southwest Michigan's weather, I'm Storm Team meteorologist Scott Larson.

0: 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As a reminder, this weekend, today and tomorrow, the Kalamazoo County Expo Center is hosting the 46th annual NSRA Street Rod Nationals North, where nearly 2,000 hot rods, street machines, and classic cars from all over the country are rolling in with everything free to walk right up to and check out top to bottom. Our on-the-scene reporters are there. We will be hearing from them up until 1 p.m. Let's keep it rolling with Sam Hunt.
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Good morning. I am Alan Parrish, and I would like to remind you one last time today before I head on out of here that the special event helping support Olivia Cole's family is happening tomorrow, September 27th from 2 to 5 p.m. at Bailey Park. I'm bringing you all the details in just a little bit, but first, we got to have a beer in Mexico. It's Kenny Chesney here on your country. 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

0: 98.5 Your Country. All of my exes would agree that you need to carve some time out of your day tomorrow to make your way on out to this special event helping support Olivia Cole's family. 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That is 1350 Northeast Capitol in Battle Creek. 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

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I'm Alan Parrish, and it is officially time for me to head on out of here. 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

That is Morgan Wallen with Ben by Now on Your Country with 98.5. So I did want to let you know that today is National Pancake Day. And I know technically it's not breakfast anymore, but I feel like on National Pancake Day, that means you can eat pancakes at any time. So just do with that what you will. 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
1: It's Scott West from the Win 98.5 Morning Show. I'm out here in lovely Kalamazoo at the 46th Annual National Street Route Association's Swap and Car Show. I'm here with Mike. And Mike, who is your lovely wife here?
2: My wife, Wendy.
1: Wendy. And you've got a cool yellow vintage, is that a Ford?
2: That's a Ford, 53 Ford pickup.
1: 53 Ford pickup. Why yellow?
2: That's the color it was when I bought it.
1: Good answer. So who gets to drive the truck the most? Is it?
2: I probably do. She doesn't really like to drive it.
1: So you drove it all the way. And you guys are from Vicksburg?
2: No, we're from Schoolcraft.
1: Schoolcraft. My memory escapes me because I had just talked to someone from Vicksburg. So we're all over. Your wife was kind enough to say that she listens to us in the morning. So she's got a gold star. You've got some work to do, but that's okay. Do you got a radio in this super cool looking, what year say, 34?
2: 53.
1: 53. Wow. You can tell I'm not a car guy, right? I should know that.
2: You're doing a good job.
1: It caught my eye. They're local people. We're at a local event. That's what local radio is all about. You can see you take very good care of it. Is there anybody that you'd like to say hello to?
2: My daughter and her husband and all of her kids.
1: How about you, Mom?
3: And the other daughter and her husband and their kids.
1: Way to bring up the, way to save it there. Well, I'm Scott West. I'm here till 1 o'clock, walking around, taking pictures, talking to people. We're having a blast. It's a beautiful day out. Stop out again, Kalamazoo Expo Center, National Street Rod Association's 46th event. Come on out and have some fun. It's a beautiful day, right, guys?
2: Yeah.
1: All right. I will talk to you later. I'm Scott West on Win 98.5.
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18: A beautiful fall weekend, plenty of sunshine throughout the day today with highs in the lower 70s, cooling back off into the mid-40s overnight. Sunshine is expected to carry forward into tomorrow with highs back in the lower 70s. It becomes just a touch warmer into next week. Highs will be in the mid-70s on Tuesday afternoon. That will be followed up by a slight cool down into the 60s, along with some rain chances stretched out toward next weekend. Tracking Southwest Michigan's weather, I'm Storm Team meteorologist Scott Larson.

Abby, and it's Your Country Win 98.5. Would you want to be 23 again? Every time I hear this song, I think about that. I'm like, yeah, 20s were fun, but my gosh, they were chaotic. It is Win 98.5 with Chase Beckham.

by the Green. That stink is you drunk on your country with 98.5. Where Miranda Lambert is a longtime collaborator at this point with Ella Langley. She actually wrote a song called Snakeskin Boots that she made with Ella. Here's a little gunpowder and lead on with 98.5.

0: John Morgan with Kid Myself. It's your country with 98.5. Today is the day. Pints in the Park is happening from 5 to 11. Obviously, there's going to be beer. There's going to be music. There's going to be all the fun. So make sure to check that out happening in the park in Quincy, 5 to 11 today.
1: 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I'm Scott West from The Morning Show. I'm out at the Kalamazoo Expo Center at the National Street Rod Association Swap Meet Car Show. Vendors are here. Crafters are here. Took a bunch of pictures. You can find them on our Facebook page. There's some really cool stuff here other than cars and car parts. There's beautiful cars. There's great fair food. There's wonderful crafters inside the building. Again, I posted some pictures on our socials. Come on out. I'm here till 1. The show lasts till 5, I do believe, but come on in. There's a lot of great stuff here at the Kalamazoo Expo Center and National Street Rod Association in Kalamazoo. I will talk to you later. Have a great day, everybody. I'm Scott West at Win 98.
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Lainey Wilson dropped the music video for this song, and it's something. I mean, her head is not on her body. I get the point of it, but a little weird. It's with 98.5. Here she is with Funky's Ball.

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I'm so glad I'm not alone in that. My dreams are the worst. 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
16: A beautiful fall weekend, plenty of sunshine throughout the day today with highs in the lower 70s, cooling back off into the mid-40s overnight. Sunshine is expected to carry forward into tomorrow with highs back in the lower 70s. It becomes just a touch warmer into next week. Highs will be in the mid-70s on Tuesday afternoon. That'll be followed up by a slight cool down into the 60s, along with some rain chances stretched out toward next weekend. Tracking Southwest Michigan's weather, I'm Storm Team meteorologist Scott Larson.

0: 5. Happy weekend. My name is Hannah, and I already told you earlier today was National Pancake Day, and then I saw it's also National Better Breakfast Day. So I don't know what it is about September 26th, but all signs are pointing to, like, you needing to eat some kind of breakfast food, so go for it.
1: Here's the deal. 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
14: A beautiful fall weekend, plenty of sunshine throughout the day today with highs in the lower 70s, cooling back off into the mid-40s overnight. Sunshine is expected to carry forward into tomorrow with highs back in the lower 70s. It becomes just a touch warmer into next week. Highs will be in the mid-70s on Tuesday afternoon. That will be followed up by a slight cool down into the 60s, along with some rain chances stretched out toward next weekend. Tracking Southwest Michigan's weather, I'm Storm Team 8 meteorologist Scott Larson.

0: zone am I on? What country am I in?
1: It doesn't matter. It's 5 o'clock somewhere.
0: It's always on 5 in Margaritaville, come to think of it.
1: Yeah, I heard that.
0: You've been there, haven't you?
1: Yes, sir.
0: I've seen your boat there.
1: I've been to Margaritaville a few times.
0: All right. Well, that's good.
1: Stumble my way back.
0: Okay. Well, we just want to make sure you can keep it between the navigational beacons.
1: Between the buoys. I got it.
0: All right. Well, it's 5 o'clock. Let's go somewhere.
1: I'm ready. Crank it up.
0: Let's get out of here.

0: Christy, that is Boston. 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The community is coming together to support Maverick, who has been diagnosed with stage 4 neuroblastoma. So, vehicle registration, just $10. You can check out the 50-50 raffle, silent auction, that is going down October 10th at Speed's Coffee Shop.
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Oh, sure. Blame it on the girl. Riley Green getting into all kind of trouble this afternoon on your country, Wind 98.5. I am Brent Allen. Happy Saturday. Glad you are here. Let's keep it rolling with Morgan Wallen.

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7: Southwest Michigan weather. A beautiful fall weekend, plenty of sunshine throughout the day today with highs in the lower 70s, cooling back off into the mid-40s overnight. Sunshine is expected to carry forward into tomorrow with highs back in the lower 70s. It becomes just a touch warmer into next week. Highs will be in the mid-70s on Tuesday afternoon. That'll be followed up by a slight cool down into the 60s, along with some rain chances stretched out toward next weekend. Tracking Southwest Michigan's weather, I'm Storm Team meteorologist Scott Larson.

Chevy Silverado, Billy Zimmerman on Wind 98.5. Beautiful Saturday afternoon, rolling right along. Looks like this nice weather holds through tonight for Pints in the Park in Quincy. Ice cold craft beer, live music, just a whole lot of fun. Everything gets going at 5 o'clock until 11 o'clock tonight at Quincy Park. Hope to see you there. 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If you're

Here's Luke Bryan. His farm tour concert in Allegan will not be rescheduled. We got word earlier today that is not going to work out with his schedule. So if you bought tickets, your money will be refunded for the Luke Bryan concerts. Billy Currington now on Wynn 98.5.

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Don't go anywhere. I've got your fun fact of the weekend coming up in just a few minutes. We'll get you that just after 4 o'clock. 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

Scotty McCreery tipping his hat to George Strait on that one. 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Speaking of the King, he has just released a brand new collection through Wrangler. 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

New country from Riley Green on your country, Win 98.5, with your fun fact of the weekend. Did you know Niagara Falls never freezes? Now, if it's cold enough, a crust of ice will form over the water, making it look like the falls have stopped. However, the water continues to flow underneath. This happened this past winter, but typically it does not happen. Niagara Falls never freezes. And now you know. It's your fun fact of the weekend from Win 98.5.

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1: Town Quincy. Hey, it's Scott West from the WIN 98.5 Morning Show. I'm down here in Quincy, Michigan at the Pints in the Park with some famous people. I got Tim the Beer Guy next to me, and he's going to be interviewing someone that's going to tell us more about what's happening here today. Tim, who we got?
2: All right, we got Taylor Wilson. Mrs. Quincy. Anyway, she is in charge here along with a number of other volunteers. Pints in the Park, we're going to taste beer tonight, drink great food, listen to great music. Taylor, give us the rundown.
3: Oh, we just have tons of beer from Westside Alliance. We have wine. We have ciders. We have really good food and really good bands. We have Derek Jones and the 50 South and the Jesse Campbell Band.
2: So one starts at 5 o'clock. The other one's going to start at 7:30, Jesse Campbell. And it's just $40 to get in. But that gets your drinks, and you get a glass that you can go sample any of the beers here all night long.
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1: So we are here. It's Pints in the Park, Quincy. I am with Tim the Beer Guy and Taylor the Brew Crew. Come on.
2: That's right.
1: Come on down and
2: great food. Come out and have some dinner with us, and then
1: spin the wheel.
2: What are we going to do?
1: We got to spin the wheel. We got dinner for two. We've got trips. We've got magic elixirs. We got all kinds of stuff.
2: My.
1: I'm Scott West.
2: That's bootylicious out here.
1: We got Tim the Beer Guy. We got Taylor.
2: I'm talking about spinning.
1: I'm Scott West in your country. 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
12: A beautiful fall weekend, plenty of sunshine throughout the day today with highs in the lower 70s, cooling back off into the mid-40s overnight. Sunshine is expected to carry forward into tomorrow with highs back in the lower 70s. It becomes just a touch warmer into next week. Highs will be in the mid-70s on Tuesday afternoon. That'll be followed up by a slight cool down into the 60s, along with some rain chances stretched out toward next weekend. Tracking Southwest Michigan's weather, I'm Storm 2 meteorologist Scott Larson.

98.5. Steve's got us out on Gull Lake this afternoon, taking the Tri-Tune for one final spin before he puts it into winter storage. Thank you, sir, for having us on. You picked a good song. I love this one. Here's one man band, Old Dominion, on Wind 98.5.

0: Scott West from Wind 98.5. I'm down here in beautiful Quincy. It's a beautiful day out. We're at the Pints at the Park. I'm here with someone named Tim, the beer guy, and he's got a special guest. Tim, who are we going to talk to again?
1: Hey, we got Taylor Wilson with us. And Taylor, lots of activity going on, including the band is going to start at 5 o'clock.
2: At 5 o'clock, Derek Jones and the 50 South take the stage, and everything starts then. We got beer, we got food, we got good music.
1: How much beer you got?
2: We got lots of beer, over 50 different samplings of beer to try.
0: Wasn't there someone you wanted to do a shout-out to?
2: I want to shout-out to the Quincy Orioles on their big win against Homer.
1: Yeah.
0: Go Quincy Orioles!
1: Big win. That's a big rivalry. Yeah,
0: go sorry, Orioles. Sorry, Homer.
3: Sorry,
0: Trojans.
3: No! Listening to you.
0: I just did a do. Yeah. So what else can we expect for tonight, Taylor?
2: Just beer, food, and good music, and good fun.
1: Yeah, and you know what? You bring your lawn chair out here, and there's a tent, and you can put your lawn chair out here, listen to the music. Great food. We got all kinds of food. Real quick, Crockett's Barbecue, Small Town Girl, The Joint, Smoking Good Food, Swift Sips, and Big B is going to be out here. So it's an awesome deal. Come on out.
0: It is, and we have the spinning wheel. So if you want to come out, we got T-shirts. We've got all kinds. You can hear it right now. You can spin to win. We got new cars. We got magic elixirs. We got dinners. We got all kinds of stuff. Quincy, Pints in the Park. We're here from 4 till 6. The event is until...
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1: 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So come on out and have a great Saturday night.
0: Tim the Beer Guy, Taylor from the Brew Crew, and Scott West, your Country Wind 985. We'll see you here at Quincy Pints in the Park.
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Lainey Wilson and John Mayer on Wind 98.5. 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
6: Hey, it's Scott West from the Win 98.5 Morning Show. I'm down here at Quitsy at Pints in the Park with my good buddy Tim the Beer Guy. He's going to tell us more about what's going on here tonight, Tim.
7: Well, first of all, the doors are open right now. People are coming in. They're bringing their lawn chairs, getting ready for a night of music, beer tasting of all different types of beers.
6: Beer!
7: And then some great food out here. And there's even an area that you can do some dancing if you'd like to. Later on, the dancing gets a little going at about 8 or 9 o'clock after you sampled all these beers. I'm telling you right now. So there's also wine here.
6: Okay.
7: There's also cider here. Odd Brothers Craft Cider is here. Great Mead Hall is here. Hillsdale Brewing Company is here. And then we've got Alliance and Westside Distributing, both those companies. And if you take a look, there's all different types. I'm looking at this Mitten Mango Gold. I'm looking at a
6: New Holland.
7: A Saugatuck Raspberry Cottonmouth. I'm wondering what that is.
6: Dark Horse Hazy Crooked Tree.
7: I know that. So there's some really cool names. One Well Whoppy. I believe that's me.
6: I believe you said it. You said it right. So there's
7: One Well Whoppy.
6: There's food trucks. There's beer. There's music. There's the ambience. There's the spinning wheel. You can spin the wheel.
7: Win surprises.
6: A dinner for two.
7: So it works $40 to get in, and that gives you your glass, which has marks on it, and then you get tickets in there, so you pretty much can drink all night. And you sample all the different beers, and they got some water so you can cleanse your palate in between taste tests.
6: Cleansing. He just used cleanse in a word.
7: It was on my calendar today.
6: That's a different kind of cleanse. I'm Scott West. He's Tim the Beer Guy. We are here from 4 to 6 at Pints in the Park. Music starts at what time again?
7: It starts at 5 o'clock with Derek Jones and 50 South, and then the Jesse Campbell Band, very popular around here. 7:30, they kick it off till 11.
6: And there you go. It is beautiful, absolutely gorgeous right now. It's, if you're looking to head out to do something this evening, Pints at the Park, Quincy. We're here from 4 to 6. It's going to last till 10 or 11 o'clock.
7: 11 o'clock.
6: 11 o'clock tonight. 11 Beers and Tim the Beer Guy. Yes. I'm Scott West. He's Tim the Beer Guy on your country.
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You know that's one of the things we are famous for. More music and the new music first, like this one from Luke Combs. He's back with a brand new one. Love this song. 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

Here's Luke Bryan on Wind 98.5. As you heard by now, Luke's concert, the Farm Tour concert, will not be rescheduled. They'll be refunding everybody's money for those tickets. That's too bad. Right now on Wind, here's Dylan Scott.

say so. Dan and Shay on Your Country, Wind 98.5. As we roll through this final weekend of September, October arrives Thursday of next week. Man, coming up quick, and this fall is flying right along. Jerry Pasley now, he's Friday nights on Wind 98.5.

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1: Hey, it's Scott West from the WIN 98.5 Morning Show. I'm down here in Quincy at Pints in the Park. We got special guests other than my good buddy Tim the Beer Guy. He's got the band that are going to be playing tonight. Tim, who do we have standing in front of us?
2: We got Derek Jones and 50 South. What are you guys bringing here? You're getting ready to start, aren't you?
3: So, yeah, man, we do a lot of Southern rock, Allman Brothers type stuff, and then we'll throw in a lot of original stuff, too. So we're excited to be here, man. Pumped.
2: It's going to be a good night.
1: Beautiful day. That music's going to echo, man. I can't wait.
2: And then we got Jesse Campbell, Jesse Campbell Band. He's been here before, too, and all kinds of great country.
1: Local guy, Marshall guy, right?
4: Yes, sir. Yep. Always a great time here. Come down tonight. Check us out. Two great bands playing originals and covers for you guys, so you don't want to miss the fun.
1: And there's beer, right, beer guy?
2: A lot of beer. Over 50 beers to try. Bring your lawn chairs. You got the band in front of you. You could get up and dance a little bit, and then you can sample more beer, and there's food. It's a great night, and it's beautiful here. So, Derek Jones, he's going to kick it off. You guys about ready to go?
3: Yes, sir.
1: Going to kick it off. We're going to be here from 4 to 6. We got the spinny wheel. We're going to do a Facebook Live here with Jesse and Derek.
2: Derek, yeah, and
1: going to let him spin the wheel, as we like to call it. I'm Scott West. He's Tim the Beer Guy on Your Country WIN 98.5.
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14: A beautiful fall weekend, plenty of sunshine throughout the day today with highs in the lower 70s, cooling back off into the mid-40s overnight. Sunshine is expected to carry forward into tomorrow with highs back in the lower 70s. It becomes just a touch warmer into next week. Highs will be in the mid-70s on Tuesday afternoon. That will be followed up by a slight cool down into the 60s, along with some rain chances stretched out toward next weekend. Trekking Southwest Michigan's weather, I'm Storm Team meteorologist Scott Larson.

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I am Brent Allen. Saturday night just ahead. If you're thinking of making reservations, are you using AI to make your reservations? 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

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They'll be here to kick off the brand new week, last few days of September. 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
10: 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I'm here with my good buddy, Tim Navier Guy, Friday special guest. We are at a Saturday at Pints in the Park in Quincy. You can hear the guy in the background. Acoustic session is amazing. Still have time to get down here, Tim. You have a special guest again. Taylor, I think, I believe.
11: Taylor Wilson from the Village of Quincy. She helps set all this up, gets all the volunteers. And you know, Taylor, without sponsors and volunteers, you can't do an event where we are inviting everybody down for it. What's all going on tonight?
12: Exactly, yeah. We can't do any of this without the sponsors. But here soon, we have Derek Jones and the 50 South, and then we're going to end our night with the Jesse Campbell Band. We got food, we got beer, we got entertainment, we got friends. What more do you need?
10: I would add to that, what about Quincy Oreo?
12: Oh, that win against Homer. Woo-hoo!
10: Quincy Oreo's beating the Homer.
11: Sorry, Trojans.
10: There you have it. We're at Pints in the Park in Quincy. We got great music. We got beer, as the beer guy would say. We've got food. Come on out. It's a beautiful night. Bring your long chairs. Anything you want to add?
11: It's $40 to get in. You get your cup. You get all your tickets. And then you could go around to the different breweries and try the different beers. And that's the way it all works. And then get yourself some food and come on out and say hi to us. But come on out and enjoy yourself. It's a beautiful night. this fall.
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Jason Aldean, bearing his soul and the truth on your country, Wind 98.5. Hang close, got your good news story of the weekend coming up just after 6. Right now, here's Zach John King.

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Several dogs in Georgia this past week rescued out of a storm drain there thanks to the help of firefighters, animal control officers, and utility workers. Crews using catch poles to secure those dogs and carefully lift each one out of the underground drain system. They're not sure how the dogs ended up trapped in the storm drain, but thankfully, they all got out fine. 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

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Lisa in Coldwater, getting ready to head out, see the new Brad Pitt movie. She's got Wind on the way to the theater. Want to hear Bebe Rexha and Florida Georgia Line? Here you go. It's Wind 98.5.

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3: Southwest Michigan weather.
4: A beautiful fall weekend. Plenty of sunshine throughout the day today with highs in the lower 70s. Cooling back off into the mid-40s overnight. Sunshine is expected to carry forward into tomorrow with highs back in the lower 70s. It becomes just a touch warmer into next week. Highs will be in the mid-70s on Tuesday afternoon. That'll be followed up by a slight cool down into the 60s, along with some rain chances stretched out toward next weekend. Tracking Southwest Michigan's weather, I'm Storm Team meteorologist Scott Larson.

It is underway now. Pints in the Park going on in Quincy. Lots of ice cold craft beer, live music. Derek Jones and the 50 South Band. Also the Jesse Campbell Band there tonight. It's going on now till 11 o'clock. Quincy Park in Quincy. Swing on by. It's like a lot of fun. We

0: again. It's Hudson Westbrook on your country, Win98.5. Garth Brooks adding more dates to his big, big tour going on right now. Gets to the latest city he'll be at with three shows. We'll get to that in a few minutes in our country music news. First on Win, here's Lady Antebellum.
1: Girl,

0: Morgan Wallen's Ben by now. Your country, Win 98.5. More music on the way as we head into your Saturday nights. And yes, Garth Brooks announcing city number 7 on his Blame It All on My Roots tour. It's been going on for a while now. He's going to return to his home state of Oklahoma for 3 big shows in Tulsa. He's in Orlando this weekend, but the Tulsa shows are scheduled for October 23rd, 24th, and 25th. Tickets will go on sale next Friday. If you want to see Garth on his Blame It All on My Roots tour, Garth just keeps on going. I'm going to slow him down. Hang around. Cole Swindell's up next on Win 98.5.
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Cole Swindell, Ain't Worth the Whiskey. That's for Kalamazoo on your country, Wind 98.5. Brent Allen, Hit the Road Running. 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

Luke Bryan on Your Country with 98.5. I'm sure he is working out the details of getting that farm tour rescheduled. That was supposed to take place over in Allegan, and due to some overabundance of rain, they were not able to do that. I'm thinking they should have still put it on and had people bring umbrellas and canoes and rowboats, maybe things like that. Just an idea. They could have still done it. The rainy farm tour. They could have just rescheduled it. Oh, boy. I guess not. We'll let you know, though, if we find out more about that. We'll get a go to Marvin Wallen, just in case. Win 98.5.

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10: A beautiful fall weekend, plenty of sunshine throughout the day today with highs in the lower 70s, cooling back off into the mid-40s overnight. Sunshine is expected to carry forward into tomorrow, with highs back in the lower 70s. It becomes just a touch warmer into next week. Highs will be in the mid-70s on Tuesday afternoon. That will be followed up by a slight cool down into the 60s, along with some rain chances stretched out toward next weekend. Tracking Southwest Michigan's weather, I'm Storm Team meteorologist Scott Larson.

Win 98.5, Jason Aldean, Girl Like You. Speaking of girls, I'm guessing there are a number of girls right now enjoying pints in the park down in Quincy. And wherever there are girls, there are guys, right? For sure. Guys and gals having a great time in Quincy. Pints in the park. Yeah, pretty good, cool event. I'm sure they have, well, speaking of cool, they probably have ice there as well. There I go. I got to keep doing the speaking up. Derek Jones and the 50s South Band is going to be there. Jesse Campbell Band and all of that in the park in Quincy. That's going to be going on until 11 o'clock tonight. So plenty of time to make it over to Quincy to check out the Pints in the Park. Always a very fun event. Hey, bring me back a pint, Willie, if you head that way. Win 98.5.

98.5, request for that one, Parker McCollum and the requester. We talked about Quincy earlier. I don't know if it inspired Quincy listeners or not, but apparently Jolene from Quincy wanted to hear some Parker McCollum. And I said, hey, why are you not at Pints in the Park? And she says, well, I'm staying home listening to you. Well, Jolene, thank you very much for that. Yeah, keep those phones ringing, by the way. I certainly love that. Rodney Atkins, Win 98.5.

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Your country win 98.5, a guy I never tire listening to, and that would be Lee Brice. That's a good song, isn't it? Rumor. Love that. Numerous songs throughout the playlist that I just crank up the studio speakers just a little bit. I certainly do. Yeah, Pints in the Park going on. We talked about that. That's around until 11. And a special benefit coming up tomorrow that I will be talking about in just a little bit. Definitely something to put on the calendars. Raising some money for a great, great cause. I'll tell you more about that coming up. Riley Green, Win 98.5.

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